0: I'd love to see it unified.
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1: The three-peat dream is still alive for the Lions, mauling the Crows by 53 points in last night's Gabba semi-final. Brisbane jumped out of the blocks with five goals in the opening minutes, and veteran halfback Dane Zorko told us that's what set them up for success.
3: Yeah, we did the damage early. That start, I can't remember starting like that, so that was red hot. But credit to Adelaide, they kept coming. They were really impressive around the contest, and yeah, we had to go again, and we did, and got the margin we needed.
1: The Lions setting up a prelim final with the Hawks next Saturday night at the MCG.
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5: Taking a first check of the traffic for your Sunday morning, and it's a clear run on the Kwinana Freeway. No delays or dramas to factor in. Keep in mind, we do have some roadworks taking place in Erskine, Old Coast Road near Purewood Parade. There will be workers on the side of the road. Please proceed with caution. And also in Bavard, Old Coast Road near Bavard Drive, maintenance works are happening there. A little busy in Mandra Road at Pinjarra Road intersection. 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This is Bailey with the latest traffic on 97.3 Coast FM.
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8: 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Do it again in seconds. Cloudy today, slight chance of a shower with Perth looking at 21 degrees, 19 up and down the coast from Rockingham, Mantra to Bunbury. Partly cloudy tomorrow, 21. Tuesday, mostly sunny, 24. Warming up even more on Wednesday, but don't get used to it. Sunny, 27, because Thursday, a shower or two, 23. And Friday, showers, 19.
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8: So do you remember the old Mandra Forum before it was redeveloped into what it is now? Very, very different type of Mandra Forum. Although, the supermarkets are still eerily the same. And yeah, Kmart's still the same. Anyway. I'm just remembering back to 2010 when I first got to Mandra, and so much has changed, but so much hasn't as well. It's kind of still the same. It's just a lot more people and stuff. Crabfest was massive in 2010 and the music was huge as well. Had songs. They're saying TikTok on this list of songs. It was 2010, but no, it wasn't. I heard it in 2009. DJ Got Us Fallen in Love, you know, one of the greatest songs of all, pop songs of all time, even though that Triple J band said it's not. Buying CDs and DVDs at Sanity at the Mandra Forum. MasterChef launched on your TV screens if you could pick up Channel 10. I mean, if you're further down the coast, Bunbury didn't have Channel 10 for a long time. Even while I was down there in 2010, they didn't have it. So you got Win and GWN. Anyway, from 2010, California Girls. Here's Katy Perry.

0: That's Cat's Eye, 97.3 Coast FM. We're hanging out with 2010 today. And 7 years before... Well, actually, it wasn't... Yeah, 7 years. It was 7 years. 2003. Guy Sebastian won this thing called Australian Idol. Then teamed up with EVE in 2010 for this tune. Play that for you next here at Coast FM.
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0: Love that our very own Sunny Federa has teamed up with the killer vocalist Becky Hill. That's new stuff. This is old school stuff from 2010, the first year I started here at Coast FM. Yep. Well, the first year I was here at Coast FM. So obviously, I started on my... Anyway. We were proud to rock in 96. And we're proud to still rock today, playing you stuff like this from 2010. My Chem is next, Coast FM. Nikki and DeMello when you
1: 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Let's not forget the importance of the Goonbag pillow.
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1: Hey there, I'm Brett Thomas. Two men have been arrested after allegedly claiming to have a gun on a flight out of Australia. Reports the pair were making violent threats toward passengers and crew on the long-haul trip to Doha. Qatar Airways says the men were arrested when the flight touched down in Doha on Friday. Investigations are underway after the death of an Australian woman believed to be from Queensland near Bali. She fell from a cliff at a popular tourist destination, Kelling King Beach, 20 k's off the southeast coast. The communications minister says she's open to amending the federal government's digital duty of care. Annika Wells telling ABC she would discuss changes with the opposition, but only if serious harms can be dealt with quickly.
2: Now, if the coalition has a different way of meeting that intent of dealing with urgency to address new serious harms, I'd love to hear it. But I haven't had so much as a phone call from the shadow communications minister on the exposure draft.
1: It comes as the CEO of AI giant Anthropic calls for the industry to slow down.
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1: Matthew Nix reckons he's still the man to take Adelaide forward despite a thumping 53-point loss to Brisbane in last night's semi-final.
4: I think I've got the right support around. I think we've got a fantastic group of people from our chairman, CEO. I think we've got a great football department that know this stuff. We've got a really good young group that are improving year on year.
1: The Lions go on to play the Hawks at the MCG in next Saturday's prelim. A repeat of the Australian Open this morning, Elena Rybakina has beaten Aryna Sabalenka in a thrilling three-set US Open final.
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6: The Kwinana Freeway is moving nicely this morning. No delays or dramas to factor in. In Mandurah, it is a little busy. Mandurah Road at Pinjarra Road intersection. Also further along at Olnut Street and Murdoch Drive. In Rockingham, a little busy. Reed Street at Paterson Road intersection. And don't forget, in Erskine, there are some works taking place. Old Coast Road near Peelwood Parade. 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That's worth pulling over for. End September 15. 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This is Bailey with the latest traffic on 97.3 Coast FM.
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4: So we're looking at a cloudy one today, a slight chance of a shower, tops at 21 degrees for Perth, 19 for Rockingham, Mandurah and Bunbury. Partly cloudy tomorrow, 21. Tuesday warming up to a mostly sunny 24 degrees. Wednesday a sunny top at 27, but then we're getting a shower or two and back down to 23 on Thursday, and even worse on Friday, if you don't like the cold weather, down to showers, tops of around 19 degrees.
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4: Yeah, and we're looking at 2010 today, musically, and what was happening around Mandurah, the Peel, Perth, WA, and also around Australia and around the world. Hello, my name is Squinty, getting you through it. And the fuel prices back in 2010 were between $1.20 and $1.30 a litre. Yeah, compared to today, averaging about 208.7 cents. Yeah, that's just me putting my phone down in disgrace. All right, let's put on some music that was from 2010. Swiftie had a good year. Remember today was a fairy tale.

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0: From new stuff, Temper City and Self Aware, to old school stuff from 2010, the year that I first started here at Coast FM, almost 16 years ago. And from that year, Katy Perry was massive with Firework. And on this radio station, Rachel McLarnon. Do you remember her? Rach? Yeah. You might hear from her in a sec. All the hits. And looking at 2010 today as part of Coast FM's 30 Years on the Radio.
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1: Hey, it's Rach. I was at Coast FM in 2010-11. Got to say congratulations on 30 years, big 3-0. Here's another song that's been part of our 30 years on the air at Coast FM. Woo!

0: proud to rock in 1996 when this radio station first launched to you, Mandurah, and we're still proud of it today. Yeah, we play all the hits, but we're still proud to rock. And looking at 2010 today, as part of a different year every day for Coast FM's 30 years on the radio, and Amy Merritt. Get that on just before I get out of the building, and we continue to look at 2010 today. The Black Eyed Peas. Heaps more on the way too. We look back at 2010 all day today. 30 years and 30 days here at Coast FM.
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1: Afternoon, I'm Brett Thomas. An Australian tourist has died falling from a steep cliff on an island off the coast of Bali. The 29-year-old woman from Queensland became stranded but fell before lifeguards could reach her. Rescue crews struggled to retrieve her body by hand as rough seas prevented boats from getting close. Two men have been restrained on a long-haul flight, allegedly making violent threats and claiming they had a gun. The pair became agitated and aggressive on a trip from Melbourne to Doha. Qatar Airways says they were arrested when the flight touched down. The CEO of AI company Anthropic says the industry needs to slow down. In an essay posted to social media, Dario Amodei offered a three-part plan, including third-party evaluators. It comes as Communications Minister Annika Wells spruiks the benefits of the government's digital duty of care proposal.
2: This is about giving you back power over your feed, about keeping illegal content off the internet, and about keeping our children safe.
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1: Nick Daicos is back in Collingwood's plan to add experienced players and not rebuild. The Pies are set to sign key forward Jesse Hogan and tip to secure Lachie Neal once the Lions campaign is done. And their superstar Daicos told Nine they can continue contending for premierships.
4: Oh, absolutely. I think as a player, you never want to be rebuilding and spending those years where you're not competing in finals. And of course, some teams have to do that. That's just the nature of the game. And I think our football club's been big on wanting to compete every single year.
1: And Elena Rybakina beat Aryna Sabalenka in three sets in the US Open final this morning.
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5: The Kwinana Freeway is moving well, no delays or dramas to factor in. A little busy in Carnup, Mandra Road at Paganoni Road. In Greenfield, slow Gordon Road at Mandra Caught Up Drive. In Mandra, Pinjarra Road and Mandra Road intersection is slow. And further along, it's busy Mandra Road at Murdoch Drive. 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This is Bailey with the latest traffic on 97.3 Coast FM.
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9: Good morning to you. 21 the top for Perth today, 19 degrees for both Rockingham and Mandurah. It's cloudy out there, but get on out. It's a great morning. I've been for a walk already down the foreshore there. Gorgeous. Tomorrow, partly cloudy, 21. Tuesday, mostly sunny, 24. And then, oh, I cannot wait for this. Wednesday, sunny, 27 degrees. Right now, it's sitting on 19 in Perth, 18 degrees in both Rockingham and Mandurah.
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9: 30 years, I was in primary school, but loving the music. We're going to celebrate the year 2010 today. Nickelback coming up. We've got some Robin in there as well. Zara Larsson, Amy Shark, yeah, some new stuff as well. But this one is from 2010. Black Eyed Peas. It samples The Time of My Life from Dirty Dancing.
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0: 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Yes, from the year 2010. That was the original. No, the Callum Scott one was not the original. He covered it. Robin, 2010. Yes, we are celebrating 30 years here on Coast FM. And every day we're featuring a different year. So today, 2010 is the year. Yes, we threw some Nickelback in there as well as some Black Eyed Peas. We'll keep playing some 2010 songs and throwbacks throughout the day to celebrate. However, we do have Avicii, Harry Styles, Sam Fender and Olivia Dean within the next 15. This is 97.3 Coast FM. 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

Harry Styles with some good advice there. Dance No More on 97.3 Coast FM. Hey, Megan, joining you today. Yes, we are celebrating 30 years, and today featuring the year 2020 something, but no, back in the day, 2010, we're celebrating the music. We've got more coming up in the form of the script for the first time, but just a heads up, you can nominate somebody to win $500. Yes, 30 years on Coast FM, 30 years of people who make our community what it is, and this week, Community Bank Hall's Head are giving someone a little leg up with a $500 head start deposited into a Bendigo bank account. 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Oh my goodness. The script on the coast.

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0: 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We've got Dua Lipa lined up before we check in with that 11 o'clock news and weather. We'll check in with your latest traffic as well on the coast.
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1: Hey there, I'm Brett Thomas. Anthony Albanese has given an emotional response to Pauline Hanson's criticism of his late mother. The One Nation Senator called the Prime Minister pathetic for talking about growing up in Housing Commission with his mum, Marianne, struggling on a disability pension. The PM hit back this morning.
2: I said during the last campaign, kindness isn't weakness. Tell you what's weakness, nastiness and spitefulness. And I am stunned at these comments.
1: An investigation is ongoing into the death of an Australian tourist on an island near Bali. A 29-year-old woman from Queensland reportedly fell 80 metres down a cliff at a popular tourist destination. Residents in a southern suburb of Perth have been told to stay inside and lock doors and windows. Police are looking for two alleged offenders after a man was shot in Hamilton Hill this morning. And the Middle East remains on high alert after Houthi rebels seized a strategic island off Yemen's coast. The Iran-backed group threatened to disrupt oil routes in the Red Sea.
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1: Norm Smith medalist Steve Johnson has revealed Zach Butters has indicated to Geelong he wanted to join them as a free agent. The midfield superstar has instead picked his childhood club, the Bulldogs, as his destination. Stevie J telling us it appears Butters had a change of heart.
4: I'm led to believe that Geelong were given just about every indication that Zach Butters was going to be joining the club.
5: Yep.
4: So there's been a backflip there.
1: And in a repeat of the Australian Open, Elena Rybakina has beaten Aryna Sabalenka in a thrilling three-set US Open final this morning.
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6: We do have a breakdown in Como on the Kwinana Freeway southbound after South Terrace. The left emergency lane is blocked. Traffic is flowing, but do take care if you are heading that way as the vehicle is on a bend. In Mandurah, it's a little busy. Pinjarra Road and Mandurah Road intersection. Also slow further along at Olnut Street and Murdoch Drive. Parkin Street busy at Patterson Road and at Reed Street in Rockingham. And in Carnarp, still slow Mandurah Road at Paganoni Road. 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
5: Good morning. Tops of 21 for Perth today, 19 for Rockingham and Mandurah. Tomorrow, partly cloudy, 21. Tuesday, mostly sunny, 24. And Wednesday, sunny, 27. Yes, cloudy today, but I'm seeing a little bit of sunshine poking out where I am at the moment. 20 currently in Perth. It's 19 degrees in both Rockingham and Mandurah.
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5: Yeah, it is. This September, we are celebrating 30 years here on the coast. 30 years of music, memories, big moments, and plenty of remember when. Today, we're looking back on the year 2010. This song might take you there. It's Angus and Julia Stone, Big Jet Plane, Coast FM.

0: Christina Aguilera, I Hate Boys on 97.3 Coast FM. Hey, Megan joining you today. We are looking back on the year 2010. Yes, celebrating 30 years of Coast FM. And yes, today featuring the year that was. Christina Aguilera, who else? Oh my gosh, Black Eyed Peas. We played some Angus and Julia Stones earlier and some Nickelback as well. So we'll keep featuring those 2010 hits throughout the day. But also remember, there's other ways we're celebrating too. And if you love live music, listen to this.
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Hey, Megan joining you today. We are celebrating 30 years here on the coast. So we've got something called the Frontier Touring Ticket Window happening to celebrate. So if you love live music, keep listening. We've got tickets to give away to Spacey Jane, Foo Fighters, Bryan Adams, Boyz II Men, Lily Allen, and Hoodoo Gurus. 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

0: 97.3 Coast FM. We are celebrating 30 years here on the coast. So we're looking back on the years that have been, and today featuring the year 2010. All of the music, so that one, Train If It's Love, but also the events that happened on this year, plus some of the things that launched, including Instagram. Yes, that launched in October 2010. The iPad was released in that year as well. Plus, we had some great movies out. Tangled, Black Swan, Alice in Wonderland, Inception. It gave us Toy Story 3 and Harry Potter and the Deathly Hallows Part 1. 2010. Day featuring Thames next. 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
2: Afternoon, I'm Brett Thomas. The Prime Minister has called himself a proud Howzo after Pauline Hanson's attack on his late mother. The One Nation Senator called the PM pathetic for talking about his poor upbringing living in Housing Commission. Anthony Albanese delivered an emotional response.
3: If Pauline Hanson wants to criticise me, then that's fine. But my mother was way out of Pauline Hanson's league, way out of it.
2: An Australian woman has died after falling off a cliff on a popular tourist island near Bali. Lifeguards were alerted to a 29-year-old Queenslander who appeared to be stranded on a rocky cliff but fell before they could get there. Overseas, and Donald Trump's caused a stir on his tour of Ireland, saying he would love to see the reunification with Northern Ireland.
4: Well, I don't want to cause any problem, but I will tell you, I'd love to see it unified.
2: The US president's visit prompted protests on the streets of Dublin. And oil prices are tipped to rise again after Saudi Arabia closed a main pipeline after drones hit pump stations.
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2: Taylor Walker's career came to an end at the Gabba overnight as the Crows copped a 53-point loss to the Lions in a sudden-death semi-final. Tex kicked two goals and, despite playing in hostile territory, received an ovation from the crowd and guard of honour walking off the ground. Coach Matthew Nick says the veteran's presence has been invaluable.
6: He puts absolutely everything into the football club and it means the world to him. You know, we're a family-first footy club. He's 100% family first, but our footy club's not far behind.
2: And the Lions move on to a prelim against the Hawks.
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7: That earlier breakdown has been cleared in Como from the Kwinana Freeway southbound up to South Terrace. Traffic is flowing well in the area. It is busy on the northbound run around Mortimer Road and Rowley Road. In Mandurah, Pinjarra Road and Mandurah Road intersection is slow. Also a little busy further along Mandurah Road at Murdoch Drive and at Allnut Street. And in Rockingham, Parkin Street at Patterson Road and further along at Reed Street. 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
10: Good afternoon. The forecast says cloudy, but it's sunny here in town at the moment. Loving it. Our tops are 21 expected for Perth and 19 for both Rockingham and Mandurah. Tomorrow, partly cloudy, 21 degrees. A mostly sunny day for Tuesday, 24 and sunny, 27 on Wednesday. It's currently sitting on 20 degrees in Perth, Rockingham and Mandurah. There you go. We've already surpassed our expected top.
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10: Yes, and I hope you've had a good one so far. Plenty of good food, good people and good drink. We've got CeeLo Green coming up because we are throwing back to the year 2010 today. We're celebrating 30 years here on the coast, so featuring all the years that were from 1996 to today. Adam Lambert, also in the next 15. Flo Rida in there as well, plus this one. It's Rihanna, S&M. 97.3 Coast FM. 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

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Yes, we're celebrating 30 years here on the coast and featuring the year that was 2010. It gave us this song by Alicia Keys and Beyoncé.

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1: That's right. Before the Britney Spears collaboration, there was Ironic with Elton John. Tiny Dancer on 97.3 Coast FM. We're throwing back to the year 2010. And that's why. This one from Avril Lavigne on the way. It's called Smile. Do you remember? Also, that 1 o'clock news and weather shortly. 97.3 Coast FM.
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I'm a crazy bitch. 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
2: Hey there, Stephen Zoyce with you. Anthony Albanese has given an emotional response to Pauline Hanson's backlash of his late mother. The One Nation senator called the Prime Minister pathetic for talking about growing up in Housing Commission with his mum, Marianne, toiling away on a disability pension. The PM hitting back this morning.
3: I said during the last campaign, kindness isn't weakness. Tell you what's weakness, nastiness and spitefulness. And I am stunned at these comments.
2: The Communications Minister says she's open to amending Canberra's digital duty of care. Annika Wells telling ABC she would discuss changes with the Coalition, but only if serious harms can be dealt with quickly.
4: Now, if the Coalition has a different way of meeting that intent, of dealing with urgency to address new serious harms, I'd love to hear it. But I haven't had so much as a phone call from the Shadow Communications Minister on the exposure draft.
2: And investigations are ongoing into the death of an Aussie tourist on an island near Bali. She reportedly fell 80 metres down a cliff at a popular tourist destination.
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2: Back to the drawing board for the Crows after another semi-final exit last night. Adelaide dismantled by the Lions, the final margin 53 points. Here's listeners Joey Montagna on what he expects out of Matthew Nix's side next year.
6: I think they are where they are. They're a sort of second-tier finals contender for me. I just don't think there's enough quality on their list, depth-wise and talent-wise, to really, for the next couple of years, challenge Fremantle and Brisbane, Hawthorn, depending on what Sydney's list looks like. There's a lot of sides that have a lot more talent than the Adelaide Crows.
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7: Como, a breakdown now clear for the Kwinana Freeway and South Terrace. All lanes have reopened southbound. We're still seeing some minor delays for the Kwinana approaching Mill Point Road southbound and again northbound around Ecatil and Mandogalup. Reports of an incident southbound on the freeway around Bertram, adding further pressure there. At Hall's Head, standard Sunday afternoon traffic for both Old Coast Road and Mandurah Road at the junction. The eastbound run the busiest of the two at this stage. 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That's the latest traffic on 97.3. 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
11: Good afternoon. Tops of 21 for Perth today. Rockingham and Mandurah 19. It's a cloudy one. Tomorrow, partly cloudy, 21 degrees. Tuesday, mostly sunny, 24. And then Wednesday, warming up to a sunny 27 degrees. It looks like we could have showers on Thursday and Friday. Right now, it's 20 in Perth, 19 degrees in both Rockingham and Mandurah.
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11: Yes, that was our old station voiceover. We are throwing it back. We're celebrating 30 years. And every day we've been featuring a year from 1996 until now. So today is 2010. I've got a track from Thirsty Merc coming up. But this one, it's Lifehouse, Halfway Gone, Coast FM.

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0: Sienna Spiro, Great Expectation on 97.3 Coast FM. She's going to be at the Fremantle Arts Centre in January next year for her My House tour. You can still grab tickets. We've got Zara Larsson next, some Lady Gaga in there as well after this quick break. 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

Another 2010 throwback celebrating 30 years of Coast here on 97.3 Coast FM. Usher Moore checking in with the Street Sheet. It's all thanks to Harvey Norman Carpet and Flooring Mandra, 9 Gwinnon Road, for the free measuring quote on carpet, rugs, waterproof hybrid flooring and timber. Secret Harbour Golf Links have a prostate cancer golf day fundraiser happening this Tuesday. $120 per person, includes 18 holes, cart, buffet, lots of fun, teams of four, all the details, coastlife.com.au. This is Bruno Mars. Ooh.

0: Sonny Federa, DOD, and Puppy Bascombe. It's Think About Us on 97.3 Coast FM. I'm thinking about getting out of here. It's time for me to sign off. Tony is going to join you after 2 o'clock. We've got Brandon Flowers before that 2 o'clock hour hits. Then, of course, we'll check in with your latest traffic news and weather. Bye.
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1: Hey there, Stephen Zoyce with you. The Prime Minister has called himself a proud Howzo after Pauline Hanson's attack on his late mother, the One Nation Senator calling the PM pathetic for talking about his poor upbringing living in Housing Commission, Anthony Albanese delivering an emotional response.
2: If Pauline Hanson wants to criticise me, then that's fine, but my mother was way out of Pauline Hanson's league, way out of it.
1: The CEO of AI company Anthropic says the industry needs to slow down. In an essay posted to social media, Dario Amodei offered a three-part plan, including third-party evaluators. It comes as Communications Minister Annika Wells spruiks the benefits of Canberra's digital duty of care plan.
3: This is about giving you back power over your feed, about keeping illegal content off the internet, and about keeping our children safe.
1: On ABC there. And Donald Trump has caused a stir on his tour of Ireland, saying he would love to see the reunification with Northern Ireland.
4: Well, I don't want to cause any problems, but I will tell you, I'd love to see it unified.
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1: Another tough exit at the semi-final stage for the Crows last night, belted by Brisbane to the tune of 53 points. The Lions were ruthless from the outset, proving more needs to be done at Adelaide to reach the ultimate success. But Joey Montagnes told Listener they'll stay a second-tier final side unless things change.
6: They're well-drilled, they compete, their team defence is great, they give themselves a chance, but unless they can really add to their list, I find it hard to think how they can leapfrog sort of four or five teams in the next couple of years to actually win one.
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7: Casarina on the Cronulla Freeway around Thomas Road. We have a crash. Traffic is heavy for the southbound run with the left lane affected, but an earlier breakdown now gone from the Cronulla around Como at South Terrace for the southbound run. For the run north, the freeway is slowing around the usual pinch points at Thomas Road and Anchortail Road. Rockingham, some traffic about around the water's edge for Rockingham Beach Road this afternoon in both directions. And Mandurah, busy as usual for the run both ways on Pinjarra Road. 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Today. That's the latest traffic on 97.3 Coast FM.
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10: Good afternoon. We have a partly cloudy one today. Overnight temperatures getting down to 12 degrees. Before you, Monday, partly cloudy, 22. Warming up Tuesday, 24 degrees. And by Wednesday, it's going to be sunny, 27 degrees.
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10: Yes, welcome into your Sunday. Hope you're having a great one on the coast. Now, we're reflecting back on the year 2010 today, 16 years ago. So that means four World Cups ago, and Spain won back in 2010, just like they did this year. And you know what else happened in 2010? Kesha, Take It Off. Here it is, Coast FM.

0: That is Good Charlotte with 1979. Apparently, it was a good year. Now, we are celebrating the year 2010 today. And music-wise, we go back to Eminem. Get that on for you in about 10 more minutes. Now, something else that we like to celebrate is local artists, and we're giving you the chance to get along to a local one, Matt Gresham. Here's all the details.
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0: All the hits. I'm not
2: afraid. Yeah. It's been a ride. I guess I had to go to that place to get to this one. Now some of you might still be in that place. If you're trying to get out, just follow me. I'll get you.

0: All the hits across your weekend. That is A-Craze and Do It To It. Now, something I'm going to do to you very, very soon this afternoon is give you a chance to get onto the Frontier Touring ticket window. I'm going to open up that window very soon. So you're going to have to listen out for your cue. And you could also win yourself a double pass to get along to Boys to Men at RAC Arena. Now, we've got the Wombats getting you up to 3 o'clock. And we'll check in with the news, sports and weather next on the Coast.
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1: Hey there, Stephen Zoyce with you. Anthony Albanese has given an emotional response to Pauline Hanson's backlash of his late mother. The One Nation senator called the Prime Minister pathetic for talking about growing up in housing commission with his mum, Marianne, toiling away on a disability pension. The PM hitting back this morning.
2: I said during the last campaign, kindness isn't weakness. Tell you what's weakness, nastiness and spitefulness. And I am stunned at these comments.
1: The Communications Minister says she's open to amending Canberra's digital duty of care. Annika Wells telling ABC she would discuss changes with the Coalition, but only if serious harms can be dealt with quickly.
3: Now, if the Coalition has a different way of meeting that intent of dealing with urgency to address new serious harms, I'd love to hear it. But I haven't had so much as a phone call from the Shadow Communications Minister on the exposure draft.
1: And investigations are ongoing into the death of an Aussie tourist on an island near Bali. She reportedly fell 80 metres down a cliff at a popular tourist destination.
4: With leading brands like Sealy Posturepedic, King Coil and Tempur, 40 Winks is serious about sleep. 40 Winks, Coburn, Rockingham and Mandurah.
1: Back to the drawing board for the Crows after another semi-final exit last night. Adelaide dismantled by the Lions, the final margin 53 points. Here's listeners Joey Montagna on what he expects out of Matthew Nix's side next year.
5: I think they are where they are. 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There's a lot of sides that have a lot more talent than the Adelaide Crows.
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9: Good afternoon. It is a cloudy one today. Overnight temperatures dipping down to 12 degrees. Partly cloudy one for your Monday, 22. Tuesday, partly cloudy, 24. But it's when Wednesday gets along, 27 degrees and sunny.
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9: Yes, good afternoon and welcome into your Sunday. I hope you're having a nice day on the coast. And we are celebrating the year 2010. It was the year that Lady Gaga decided to put on a meat dress in front of the world, and also it was the launch of the very first iPad, and it also was when Justin Bieber came around with his song Baby. Anyway, we're going to get into it right now. This is Scouting for Girls. This Ain't a Love Song. 97.3 Coast

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1: Definitely no lying there. Her hips do know how to move, and even years on, they still move just like they used to. That is Shakira, 97.3 Coast FM. You're hanging out with Tony for your Sunday. Samba on the way, and also make sure you keep listening because I will be opening up the Frontier Touring ticket window this afternoon. So listen out for that one. Alex Warren next on the Coast.
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0: All the hits across your weekend, Haven and I Run. We are celebrating the year 2010, which is 16 years ago. Can you believe it? It was the year that the game Angry Birds came about and it became an absolute sensation, and these guys formed. One Direction getting you up to 4 o'clock, and we'll check in with the local news, sports and weather next on the coast.
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1: Hey there, Stephen Zoyce with you. The Prime Minister has called himself a proud Howzo after Pauline Hanson's attack on his late mother. The One Nation Senator calling the PM pathetic for talking about his poor upbringing living in Housing Commission. Anthony Albanese delivering an emotional response.
2: If Pauline Hanson wants to criticise me, then that's fine. But my mother was way out of Pauline Hanson's league. Way out of it.
1: The CEO of AI company Anthropic says the industry needs to slow down. In an essay posted to social media, Dario Amodei offered a three-part plan, including third-party evaluators. It comes as Communications Minister Annika Wells spruiks the benefits of Canberra's digital duty of care plan.
3: This is about giving you back power over your feed, about keeping illegal content off the internet, and about keeping our children safe.
1: On ABC there. And Donald Trump has caused a stir on his tour of Ireland, saying he would love to see the reunification with Northern Ireland.
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1: Another tough exit at the semi-final stage for the Crows last night, belted by Brisbane to the tune of 53 points. The Lions were ruthless from the outset, proving more needs to be done at Adelaide to reach the ultimate success. But Joey Montagnes told Listener they'll stay a second-tier final side unless things change.
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10: Yes, good afternoon. Cloudy one today. Overnight temperatures getting down to 12 degrees. Monday, partly cloudy, 22. Warming up for Tuesday, 24. And Wednesdays, when spring really springs out, it's 27 degrees and sunny.
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10: Yes, that's right. We are celebrating 30 years of Coast FM and today is 2010. From her album, it was her fourth studio album. It was called Rated R. Riri came out with this one. It's Rude Boy right here, Coast FM.

0: All the hits across your weekend, that is 30 Seconds to Mars. The Kill, Bury Me. How you going? My name is Tony, helping you get through your Sunday with all of the hits. And today we are celebrating the year 2010. Now, this song isn't from the year 2010, but Boyz II Men are set this November to hit RAC Arena with Salt-N-Pepa and Belle Biv DeVoe. And you could get yourself along, so make sure you're listening very soon because we're going to open up the Frontier Touring ticket window. And when it opens, you have to...
1: No time to rest.
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0: Kato and John there with Turn the Lights Off, and the lights are now off on the ticket window. If you missed out on that one, make sure you're listening tomorrow. There's more chances for the Frontier ticket window. Stick around for Kylie Minogue. We'll check in with the street sheets as well, find out what's happening about town this week next on the coast.
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0: Ella Langley on 97.3 Coast FM. It's Choosing Texas. 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What's on section. Stick around for this one. Will I Am and Cheryl Cole with Three Words is next on the coast.
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you, I bet. Said, I got drive, I don't need a car. Money really all that we fiendin' for. I'm doing things they ain't seen before. Bands ain't dumb, but extreme is all. I'm a demon lord. Fall off what? I ain't seen the horse. Called your bluff, better cite the source. Fame ain't something that I need no

0: That is such a throwback. Gyroscope with Baby, I'm Getting Better from 2010, the year that we are celebrating thanks to the 30 years of Coast FM, 2010. They're actually still they're still together, Gyroscope. They actually have their own record label and studio. It's called The Scullery, and obviously they self-produce and engineer all their own tracks. Sabrina Carpenter coming up, and also Flo Rida next on the Coast.
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All the hits across your weekend, Flo Rida and Turn Around. It's time for me to turn around and get out of the studio and make way for all of the music. After six, it is Coast Nation or Aussie music for two whole hours. So make sure you stick around for that. And also, Peel Thunder have made it into the grand final. And as of tomorrow, we have got your chance to get along to the grand final up at Optus Stadium this coming Sunday. So make sure you're listening to Nikki and Mello for all of the details. My name's Tony. I'll catch you next time. Bye.

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0: Hi, it's Rod Molden here. There's something special about seeing one of our own hit the national stage. Mandra's Matt Gresham brings his Gold Mine Australia Tour home to Manpack on September 24th. 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

0: Hi, it's Rod Molden here. There's something special about seeing one of our own hit the national stage. Mandra's Matt Gresham brings his Gold Mine Australia Tour home to Manpack on September 24th. 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

0: Who's Turning 30, Coast FMR, and we're opening the Frontier Touring ticket window to celebrate. 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

Hi, it's Rod Molden here. There's something special about seeing one of our own hit the national stage. Mandra's Matt Gresham brings his Gold Mine Australia Tour home to Manpack on September 24th. 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
1: Hi there, it's Damien Carbon. Two gunmen remain on the run this morning after yesterday's brutal shooting in Hamilton Hill. A 37-year-old man shot in the stomach just after 4 a.m. He managed to run outside and across Forest Street before being discovered by locals and rushed to Royal Perth Hospital.
2: Very shocked and a bit like shaken up. I'm like, oh my gosh, yeah.
3: So close to home.
2: So close to home, yeah.
1: That audio on 7. Perth builders are being put on brick rations as WA's housing crisis gets even worse. Midland Brick are saying demand is constantly higher than production capacity. Shortages now hitting maxi bricks as well as face bricks. One builder in Perth says his quota is not enough to build a single home. And federal MPs are heading back to Canberra today with online safety laws and a fresh political stoush waiting for them. Labor wanting support for its digital duty of care plan. While Pauline Hanson is under pressure from the Prime Minister.
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1: Fremantle fly to Sydney this week for Friday night's preliminary final. Coach Justin Lawmuir insisting his team are the underdogs.
5: They'll be really confident after their win against Brisbane and they'll be heavy favourites on their home deck, but yeah, we'll go over it and give it our best.
1: So tickets go on sale at 8 a.m. this morning for Fremantle members that are flying over with an open training session tomorrow. Well, it's season over for Adelaide and Geelong. Cat spearhead Jeremy Cameron off for surgery. And it's the Sandover medal in the waffle tonight.
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7: Kwinana Freeway northbound is building at Mortimer Road and again at Thomas Road as well. A little off non-Mandurah at the Forum, again at Allnut Street. Also in Greenfields, Pinshammer Road at Lakes Road 2. And moving well through Dawesville, Falcon and Halls Head. Further north, seeing a bit of activity. Ennis Avenue at Dixon Road, again at Council Avenue in Rockingham. Bit sticky Patterson Road northbound at Mandurah Road in Kwinana Beach. And Rockingham Road at Ankerton Road in Naval Base. 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
10: Morning, partly cloudy and a top of 21 forecast in Mandurah and Bunbury today. 21 in Rockingham, 24 in Perth. Check this week out. Tomorrow, mostly sunny and 24. Wednesday, sunny and 28. That's right. And Perth is going to hit 30, they say, on Wednesday. But we shall see. It's only Monday. Right now, 8 degrees in Waroona. It is 10 in Perth and currently 13 in Rockingham and Mandurah.
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0: Disarm, the Pumpkins at 97.3 Coast FM, all the hits, Tradies Toolbox in progress. And here we are in week three, can you believe, of September, week three of our 30 years of Coast FM celebrations. And this week we've teamed up with the folks at Community Bank Halls Head to do something nice for somebody that needs it. 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
1: Hi there, it's Damien Carbon. Two gunmen are still on the run this morning as the police search steps up in Hamilton Hill. 37-year-old man shot in the stomach early yesterday morning. He fled across Forest Street around 4 a.m. before being rushed to Royal Perth Hospital for surgery.
2: Anyone who saw any suspicious vehicles or people in Owen Place, Carter Way or Forest Road at around about 4 a.m. to 5 a.m. are urged to contact Crime Stoppers.
1: That's Detective Brian Connolly there. Police say the victim and gunman were known to each other. The Prime Minister is weighing up another cut to the fuel excise as the war in the Middle East drives fears of another petrol price spike. Anthony Albanese expected to consider the move in the coming weeks, with prices feared to be headed back towards previous record highs. Well, Premier Roger Cook heads overseas this week, a series of trade talks in India and Vietnam, the mission to focus on energy, tourism, aviation and jobs.
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1: The Dockers' preliminary final against Sydney is locked in on Friday night. 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
1: Well, the Dockers have an open training session for fans tomorrow morning. And the Sandover medal for the Waffles' best player will be awarded tonight.
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6: Kwinana Freeway northbound cars hopping on at Mortimer Road and again at Thomas Road. Sticky Patterson Road northbound at Mandurah Road in Kwinana Beach. Also Rockingham Road northbound at Anchortel Road in Naval Base and Patterson Road at Ennis Avenue in Rockingham. A few cars parked at Street westbound at Safety Bay Road in Perrin. Mandurah Road at the Forum again at Allnut Street. In Greenfields, Pinchiara Road at Lakes Road 2 and Mandurah Road at Mariners Cove Drive in Dudley Park. 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
9: All right, literally just been told that there is a bit of a drama on the roundabout at Greenfields, you know, near Bunnings. Apparently there's been a crash there which is affecting traffic heading into town, so approach that with some caution. We'll keep you posted on that front. Otherwise, partly cloudy and 21 degrees today for Mandurah, Rockingham and Bunbury. Perth heading for a top of 24. Tomorrow, mostly sunny and 24 degrees. Wednesday, check this out, sunny and 28 in Mandurah, 30 in Perth come Wednesday. Right now it's 8 in Waroona, 10 degrees in Perth and 13 currently in Rockingham and Mandurah.
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0: Yes, Pink and Trustful, 97.3 Coast FM, all the hits. Welcome, welcome. It's Nikki and DeMello for a Monday, and that is one from our Year of Focus, Nikki. 2023.
1: Right, I was going to say, we've already done 2020, continue.
0: I was wondering if you could pick it, that's all.
1: Oh, no.
0: No. Well, yeah, not that long ago in the scheme of things, only 3 years. It was the year Mandurah won gold in the Top Tourism Town Awards, beating Ballarat and Caloundra. And I think it's fair to say, we're better than Caloundra.
1: Never even heard of Caloundra. They probably say the same thing about us, though.
0: I think so, too. But you know what? We beat you, and that's that. speaking of beating... Claremont took on East Perth yesterday for the spot in the grand final, the WAFL grand final. It was a tough game. It could have gone either way, but it is Claremont that Peel Thunder will face in the grand final next week.
1: All right.
0: Well, it's Sunday, but it's next week. It's this week, really, isn't it? It's this weekend. Sunday at Optus Stadium. So, yeah, pretty much the top of the table clash that everyone was kind of expecting. 1v2. Going for it for the WAFL flag. So there you go. That's all set. So get your tickets now. Tigers and Thunder going hard. Empire of the Sun set to come back to, well, Australia and WA. Their biggest Australian-New Zealand tour to date has been announced in early 2027.
1: Wasn't sure if they were still doing stuff, but there you go.
0: It's funny, isn't it? Because I feel like it's been a while since they popped anything out, but maybe they've got new, you know what I mean? Yeah. Kids, that kind of thing. I don't know. But maybe they've got a newer song or something to play.
1: They must.
0: Maybe. But they'll be at RAC Arena March 6 to wrap up that big Oz-New Zealand tour, so that's kind of cool.
1: Awesome.
0: Judge Judy is retiring.
1: Oh, I thought she'd already retired.
0: Well, yes, you would think that, wouldn't you? But no.
1: No, apparently she's still going.
0: After 30 years, she is passing the gavel to her son, Adam. And the new series, Adam's Law, which she will be producing, will be starting soon.
1: Of course.
0: Yeah.
1: Keeping it in the family.
0: Absolutely. Let's see if Adam's Law is as popular. There are many spin-offs that have kind of come from Judge Judy. But all the UK, what's it, Rinder's Law, and there's other ones too. I don't know that they're... They've captured the essence, but they're still pretty big.
1: The attitude, I think, is the main part of it.
0: Yeah.
1: Judy's attitude. Like, I don't know if her son will be able to, I don't know. I mean.
0: Maybe. Well, if anyone could, I imagine that he probably would have picked it up, possibly.
1: The sass.
0: I guess we'll see. Yeah, but that's quite an era.
1: It really is. Yeah. Who would have thought? Like, what a random show idea.
0: I know.
1: And, like, she's a real judge, right? Or was.
0: Yes.
1: So, like, what leads you to that? Like, here you are just being a very successful judge, I'm sure, and then the next minute, do you want a TV show?
0: I mean, you're always going to, I suppose.
1: Like, who, I don't know, sassy in court and somebody thought that'd be an excellent lady to have on the TV.
0: It's a good point. I don't know. She's very clever, you know, because she's held on to all of the episodes. She owns all of the episodes.
1: Maybe she came up with the idea.
0: Maybe she did. Clearly. She's got some business now as well. And ticket window opening around just a little after 8:30 today with your chance to see outstanding WA band Spacey Jane.
1: Oh, very cool.
0: So, yes, that's what's coming up. And plenty more too for a Monday, so welcome to it. It is 11 past 6.
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0: Harry Styles, as it was at 6:19, 97.3 Coast FM, all the hits with Nikki and DeMello this morning. All right, you ready? They've warned us that prices are going up, so let's check
1: again.
0: Fuel Watch. Yeah, there's a new pinch point in Hormuz or something. I know.
1: I'm sick of hummus. I love hummus.
0: Yes, hummus is something else. I couldn't see anything like under like 205, that's for sure. And this is the cheap time, so here's the dose.
1: Anyway, you can get the Tiguan or Tayron, the all-new plug-in hybrids, so you'll have the best of both worlds. That's from Rockingham Volkswagen.
0: 213 is Mandurah's unleaded average. 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
1: Well, I got fuel for $1.98, I think, on Friday. So now that seems like a bargain. I was upset about that. I was like, I don't like that.
0: That's a treat.
1: There you go.
0: I'll take that treat any day. 6:20.
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0: 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Sorry, I just...
1: Oh, dear, just demolished the office. It's still happening.
0: My headphones are still connected to some...
1: What is happening?
0: ...random stationery collection, which I can't get unhooked from. And so I've now sent pens and glue and Christ knows what across the room. We're good now. These are the bits. Are we? This is why we don't have a live stream. You know what I'm saying? Because you don't need to see this.
1: Gold you miss out on.
0: You know... you don't need to see what happens behind the scenes. There's Alex Byron and Emerald Eyes with Nikki and DeMello at 6:27. I don't see warnings, and it looks like a nice week.
1: Yeah, it's just a bit swelly today. I don't know what's going on, but the winds are east to southeasterly, about 10 knots today, tending southerly up to 20 knots this afternoon, then tending southeasterly by this evening. Seas are below half a metre, getting up to a metre this afternoon. And the swell is west to southwesterly around 2 to 2.5 metres today. So, yeah, it's super swelly for the boat. Wouldn't recommend it, but hang in there. The rest of the, Wednesday's looking like a ripper day in general.
0: Yeah.
1: Yeah, I reckon Tuesday, Wednesday, even Thursday looking pretty nice for the boat. So, hang in there.
0: All right. On the way to news with Sheeran and Bieber now, Coast FM.

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1: Hi there, it's Damien Carbon. Two gunmen are still on the run this morning, with police stepping up the search for the pair after that shooting in Hamilton Hill yesterday morning. 37-year-old man was shot in the stomach around 4 a.m. Neighbours hearing screaming, they found the man on the street. He remains in hospital this morning after emergency surgery. Police say the men are known to the victim. Liberal MP Andrew Hastie says Pauline Hanson's refusal to apologise over a One Nation video calling him a traitor proves she's not fit to be Prime Minister.
2: I think this sort of nasty, grubby politics underscores Pauline Hanson's true character. And with Australia facing a once-in-a-generation cost-of-living crisis, with artificial intelligence coming at us very hard and fast, I think she's revealed that she doesn't have what it takes to be Prime Minister of this country.
1: And a 30-year-old man from Alkimos has been charged after vision emerged of a 3-year-old behind the wheel of a car. He'll front court next month.
3: The Ravenswood Hotel, on the banks of the Murray River. The perfect place to catch up. The Ravenswood Hotel.
1: It's another big week for Fremantle fans, with a preliminary final locked in against the Swans in Sydney this Friday night. Tickets for Dockers members who are keen to fly over go on sale this morning at 8 a.m, while there's an open training session for fans at the club tomorrow morning. The other prelim final is between Hawthorn and Brisbane on Saturday arvo. Lachie Neale's days as a Lion appeared numbered, not offered a contract, with Brisbane well aware he's now off to Collingwood. And Alexander Zverev has won the US Open.
0: 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For the latest GWM, Havel, Tank and Aura, see Mandurah GWM at 291 Pinjarra Road today.
4: Quinata Freeway northbound on the brakes, Mortimer Road through to Rowley Road. Reports of a crash, Mandurah Road and Manjigord Up Drive roundabout. Just be mindful if you're heading through there. A few cars, Mandurah Road at the Forum and at Allnut Street in Greenfields, Pinjarra Road at Lakes Road 2 and Mandurah Road at Gordon Road. A little busy Mandurah Road southbound at Paganotti Road in Golden Bay and Patterson Road at Mandurah Road in Quinata Beach and Rockingham Road northbound at Anchortel Road in Naval Bay. If you spot anything else, call 95815 973. 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
9: Morning, partly cloudy and 21 for Mandurah, Rockingham and Bunbury. Today, 24 degrees in Perth. Tomorrow, mostly sunny in 24 and then up to a sunny 28 in Mandurah. On Wednesday, Perth will crack 30, they say. Right now, we're in a zone 7. It's 10 in Perth, 12 in Rockingham and 13 in Mandurah.
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9: And we are spotlighting the dim distant past of 2023. And it's funny, when you look back at it, you kind of go, oh, was that then? Because that was the year of the voice vote. Do you remember the Indigenous voice to Parliament?
10: Was it really?
9: 2023. So, yeah, It doesn't seem that long ago. And yet when you mention something like that, you go, oh, was that only 3 years ago?
10: Yeah, I know. That feels like a long time ago.
9: Yeah. It was also the year this came out, Rita Ora reworking Fatboy Slim on the coast.

0: Nikki and DeMello's three things you need to know.
1: All right, so it's on. Peel Thunder are chasing another waffle flag. They'll be taking on Claremont. It's now been decided, so get around them Sunday at Optus Stadium. Tickets from Ticketmaster, or you can join all the Peel Thunder events. They've got links through their Facebook page for their function, and they're also taking the bus up and all that kind of stuff. So very there's many cool options there. Can I just point out, we're about 2 weeks away from the Royal Show.
2: Yes, which means school holidays.
1: Yes, it does.
2: Is upon us.
1: Yes, it
2: almost
1: certainly does. Correct. Well done.
2: Can't we have work holidays?
1: I mean, sure.
2: Like we all just have time off.
1: Yeah.
2: All the time.
1: Yeah. No. This is the week.
2: We pay for it.
1: This is the week when we all take it off.
2: Yep. Let's go.
1: Look, it's a nice theory, isn't it?
2: It is.
1: But it's happening for the kids at least, and it's in 2 weeks' time. So keep that in mind. And it's also September 14 today, National Creamfield Donut Day.
2: Oh, how very specific.
1: Isn't it? Not the glazed donuts? Not your standard cinnamon donuts.
2: Creamfield.
1: The Creamfield ones, maybe the ones with a bit of jam in them too, those ones.
2: They're
1: nice
2: yeah,
1: ones.
2: Yeah.

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0: It's Cyril and Breathless, 97.3 Coast FM, all the hits. 7 to 7, it's Nikki and DeMello looking after it this morning, and time again for us to talk local events. We do that for Harvey Norman Carpet and Flooring in Mandurah, and you'll find them at 9 Gordon Road.
1: And there's some Hillbilly Heels and Bogan Blitz Bingo happening this Saturday night.
0: Okay.
1: Also a quiz night rolled in there as well at the North Dandalup Hall. It's where it's all happening.
0: Isn't it just?
1: This Saturday night. $25 per ticket. It's to help support the North Dandalup Primary School PNC. So join in as they kick off a night of fundraising for the North Dandy Kids. There's the Hillbilly Heels versus Bogan Blitz Bingo and quiz happening. Doors open from 5:30. Bingo starts at 6. Don't forget, of course, to dress up in your finest Bogan or Hillbilly attire, as the name suggests. There'll be door prizes for best dressed, raffles, fun games, and a licensed bar, of course, with all funds raised going directly to the North Dandy Primary School kids' wish list. All the details are up at our website if you're keen to head along. It's happening this Saturday night.
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1: Hi there, it's Damien Carbon. Two gunmen remain on the run in our southern suburbs this morning after yesterday's brutal shooting in Hamilton Hill. A 37-year-old man shot in the stomach just after 4 a.m. He managed to run across Forest Street before being discovered by locals and rushed to Royal Perth Hospital for emergency surgery.
2: Very shocked and a bit like shaken up. I'm like, oh my gosh, yeah.
3: So close to home.
2: So close to home, yeah.
1: That audio there on 7. Perth builders are being put on brick rations as WA's housing crisis gets worse. Midland Brick says demand is consistently higher than production capacity. Shortages now hitting maxi bricks as well as face bricks. One builder in Perth says his quota is not enough to build a single home. And Premier Roger Cook is off to India and Vietnam this week, looking to strengthen trade ties and create more jobs for WA. India is already WA's biggest international student market, more than 15,000 enrolments last year.
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1: The Freo Dockers fly to Sydney this week, with coach Justin Longmuir insisting his team are the underdogs against the Swans in the prelim on Friday night. Tickets go on sale at 8 a.m. for Freo members that are flying over, while there's an open training session tomorrow. Ryan Daniels says Friday night's game is live on 7.
5: So they play the Sydney Swans this week, Friday night, 5:40 Perth time. That's going to be absolutely monstrous.
1: Well, it's the Sandover Medal tonight for the Waffles' best player. And Alexander Zverev has taken out the US Open.
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6: Quinana Freeway northbound, slow Thomas Road through to Rolly Road. Reports a motorbike has hit a kangaroo in Serpentine Jarradale on Munajong Road eastbound after Duck Pond Road. And traffic is busy on the approach. Off and on Mandurah Road at the Forum and at Allnut Street in Greenfields, Pinjarra Road at Lakes Road. Also Mandurah Road at Gordon Road too. Little busy Patterson Road northbound at Mandurah Road in Quinana Beach and a pretty big queue. Rockingham Road northbound from Thomas Road through to Anketsell Road in Naval Base. If you spot anything else, call 95815 973. 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
1: Morning, partly cloudy and 21 degrees in Mandurah and Rockingham, 21 in Bunbury too, and 24 for Perth today. Tomorrow, mostly sunny and 24. Wednesday, sunny and 28, and Perth is going to crack 30, they reckon. Right now, it's 8 in Maroona, 10 degrees in Perth, and Rockingham and Mandurah are both on 13 degrees.
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1: And 2023, we're winding you back to. Can you believe this was the year that Rio Tinto managed to lose a radioactive capsule that was being tracked from their mine, trucked from their mine near Newman to Perth? Do you remember it fell off the truck? It was found on the road near Newman a couple of weeks later, but there was a bit of panic for a couple of weeks as they were looking for this radioactive dot. 2023, also the year Post Malone brought out this one. Enough is enough. And I agree. Enough is enough.
3: I'm drawing the line here. Snakes on this plane.

0: 2023 is the year we're focusing on as we celebrate 30 years of Coast FM this week and today. Post Malone's Enough is Enough from that year. It's 7:08 on the coast. Nikki and DeMello this morning, and local waters, okay.
1: It's really swelly today. I wouldn't recommend it. But this week, definitely some options in there. The winds are east to southeasterly this morning, about 10 knots, tending southerly 15 to 20 knots by early this afternoon, then tending southeasterly by this evening. Seas are below half a metre, getting up to a metre this afternoon, and the swell is west to southwesterly around 2 to 2.5 metres today. So, yeah, that's pretty swelly for the boat. Wouldn't recommend that. Tomorrow or Wednesday, looking pretty nice. So,
0: checking.
1: Yeah.
0: Okay, cool. Wednesday looks great for lots of things, I would say.
1: I would think so.
0: We'll check surf shortly. All the hits live here. Coast

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0: The Coast Surf Report, thanks to Squirters Car Wash Baldivis, near Bunnings, and on Pinjarra Road, Mandurah.
9: All right, Swellnet says there's a fun-sized swell around 3 foot kicking around with a light wind. Should be enough for the reefs, still with options across the beaches as well. So the conditions are clean, head-high southwesterly surf, light east-nor'easterly winds, and they're rating it a 5 out of 10.
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2: And here she comes waving her entertainment wand over your day.
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2: Fairy Godmother Nikki.
3: Thank you. Now, David Corensweat, a.k.a. Superman,
2: yes,
3: is Mr. Irrelevant in a trailer for a new sporting drama based on a true story. Huh. Mr. Irrelevant is the inspiring true story of John Tuggle, the last player selected in the last round of the 1983 NFL draft by the New York Giants. A true underdog, Tuggle defied expectations on the field and off, proving that remarkable hope and perseverance can transcend even the greatest challenges. Here's the trailer. I want to
4: hide. You okay?
5: I ran about 10 miles to get here.
4: You really ran here?
5: Yep. I had to have time to come up with an opening line. Something like, I'd regret it the rest of my life if I didn't do everything I could to know who you are.
4: That's horrible.
5: It's pretty good, though. I want to tear down the
6: walls and hold me inside. That's Parcells over there.
5: I'm going to go say hi quick. Sorry to interrupt everybody. I'm Mr. Irrelevant.
7: Think you have a shot?
8: Hey, you don't talk to him. He doesn't get to talk. Get your ass on the field.
5: He's a nice guy.
3: Seems like it. Mr. Irrelevant is out in cinemas from the 11th of February. Linda Cardellini stars in the Friday the 13th prequel series, ooh, Crystal Lake. The series follows single mother Pam Voorhees. Sounds familiar, who has been unable to shake the grief of her young, sickly son, Jason, tragically drowning in the town lake almost a year before. When two strangers arrive at Pam's door, digging into her past, a disturbing chain of events are set into motion, leaving the townspeople of Crystal Lake wondering just who is Pam Voorhees. Here's the trailer.
9: Poor Pam. Sweet boy. Hard to look at, but sweet.
10: What are you, Paul Newman?
9: You're a part of this community, and they will help you heal if you just let them in a little.
10: I don't want to heal. I want to find my son. And I just had this feeling that he was still out there. Jason.
9: Crystal Lake, don't give up or dead.
3: Looks creepy. Crystal Lake is out on Stan from October 16. And the Jonas Brothers performed live at the MCG on Friday as part of the historic NFL game played here in Oz. The San Fran 49ers took on the LA Rams. The 49ers won, by the way. The Joe Bros performed as part of the halftime show, covering an Aussie anthem as part of their set. We gotta move.

0: I mean, that is a pretty impressive version. That is a hard song.
1: I am very surprised they took that on, but yes. Hey, they did not do too badly at all. They
0: didn't. 725 on the coast.
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1: Hello, I'm Anique Whelan. A motorcyclist has been taken to hospital after colliding with a kangaroo in Albury near Mundijong. It happened on Mundijong Road around 6 o'clock this morning. The extent of the rider's injuries is not yet known. Two gunmen remain on the run this morning after a shooting in Hamilton Hill. The offenders, dressed in black clothing and wearing face masks, approached the victim in bushland near Owen Place around 4:30 yesterday morning before shooting a 37-year-old in the stomach. He was rushed to Royal Perth Hospital, where he's since undergone surgery. Police issued an urgent alert to residents to stay indoors as they swarmed the area. Detective Brian Connolly says they now believe the shooting was targeted and the parties are known to each other.
2: Police are confident that this was an isolated incident and there is currently no concern for the safety of the members of the public. Serious and Organised Crime Division are investigating and inquiries remain ongoing.
1: An Alkimos man has been charged with reckless driving after allegedly allowing a 3-year-old child to steer a car through residential streets. The 30-year-old man was arrested by police on Saturday, a day after he allegedly uploaded a video to social media of the small child unrestrained on his lap steering a Toyota Hilux through Perth's northern suburbs. He's due to appear in court early next month. A Dawesville couple have been fined nearly $5,000 and ordered to pay $9,000 in legal costs after being convicted of grossly neglecting their dog. The pair, both aged 41, allowed their 12-year-old American bulldog named Thor to suffer chronic health conditions without treatment. When RSPCA inspectors attended their home back in March 2024, the dog was emaciated and struggled to support himself, his back legs collapsing. The couple agreed to surrender Thor with a vet finding he had an aggressive blood cancer, infected ears and other medical issues. His condition so severe he had to be put down. And the state government has rolled out new direct debit payment options for vehicle registrations. The expansion of the scheme now includes 3, 6 and 12-month direct debit options for car regos on top of the current 1-month plan, helping WA households better manage their budgets.
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1: To sport, and Peel Thunder will face Claremont in the Waffle Grand Final this weekend after the Tigers defeated East Perth by 8 points in a thrilling prelim yesterday. Peel defeated Claremont in the second week of the finals by 28 points, the teams neck and neck the entire season, finishing at first and second on the ladder. Meantime, it's the Waffle's Fairest and Best Awards night tonight with Peel's Jeremy Sharp, the frontrunner, to snare the Sandover medal. The 25-year-old Dockers midfielder has been a standout for the Thunder this season, averaging 27 disposals and kicking 16 goals over 14 games. If Sharp wins, it'll be the first time in 20 years that an AFL-listed player has taken out the Waffle medal. And that's the latest news and sport.
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5: Kwinana Freeway northbound, so Thomas Road through to Rowley Road, then Farrington Road through to Leach Highway. A few cars Mandurah Road to the Forum and at Allnut Street. Pinchower Road at Dower Street to get at Lakes Road in Greenfields. And Mandurah Road northbound at the Safety Bay Road roundabout in Valdivis. Pretty busy Point Perrin Road approaching Memorial Drive in Perrin. Also Rockingham Road northbound approaching Anchortel Road in Naval Base 2. If you spot anything else, call 95815973. 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
2: Morning, partly cloudy and 21 today for Mandurah, Rockingham and Bunbury, and 24 degrees for Perth. Tomorrow, mostly sunny and 24. Wednesday, have a look at it. Sunny and 28 in Mandurah and 30 degrees in Perth. Goodness, we'll be complaining about it being too hot in seconds.
3: You get burnt.
2: 8 degrees right now in Waroona. It's 12 in Perth, 14 in Rockingham, and Mandurah's on 13.
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2: 2023, it was the year of Barbenheimer.
3: Oh, yeah, it was too.
2: Barbie and Oppenheimer, the two very different big movies of the year.
3: Everyone was watching together for some reason.
2: Somehow, quite the weekend for you. Yeah. Also the year, remember this? Paul Russell had Little Boo Fang.
3: Yes, of course. Let me tell you.

0: It's time for Nikki and DeMello's Game of the Day. Today's game is...
1: Have you been paying attention?
2: And, oh, we've got something everyone's going to enjoy. Coyote versus Acme.
3: Yes, this looks like a bit of fun for the school holidays. So if you're looking to stock up on some tickets ready to keep the kids entertained, then this is definitely one you want to win tickets to. Thanks to Pinnacle Films, a double in-season pass to see Coyote versus Acme. Of course, from the Looney Tunes, bringing the chaos back to the big screen with John Cena this time round.
2: Wow.
3: Bit
2: is
3: of fun.
2: He playing Wile E. Coyote?
3: No, he plays himself. It's okay. One of those ones where they are in the real world, transported into the real world.
2: Yeah,
3: I think
2: They're
3: in court, to be honest. They're actually in court fighting.
2: There's some sort of legal action. Well, to be fair, Coyote has used all the Acme products in the world and none of them have worked, so hence the legal action.
3: Yes, so he's taking Acme to court and John Cena's there for some reason and you'll figure out why if you go and see this one on the big screen.
2: All right, if you want to go and check it out, I've got a simple, and it is a simple question for you. Which iconic week-long family event kicks off in Claremont in 2 weeks. 95 815 973. We may have mentioned it earlier today.
3: Oh, fun for the whole family.
2: It certainly is something that you're hearing a fair bit of talk about, no question about that. Which iconic week-long family event kicks off in Claremont in 2 weeks?
3: All right, if you know, give us a buzz. And you could be heading along to see Coyote versus Acme these school holidays. Double in-season pass up for grabs, all thanks to Pinnacle Films.
2: 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Zara Larson.

0: time for Nikki and DeMello's Game of the Day. Today's game is...
1: Have you been paying attention?
2: That's it. And Laura from Belldivis hopefully has been. Morning, Laura.
3: Good morning.
2: Did you have a lovely, relaxing weekend?
3: It was actually really great, yeah, and the weather's been really nice as well, so happy days.
2: It has, and if you like Excellent. That, wait till Wednesday.
4: Yeah, my goodness, slip, slop, slap.
2: Yeah, talking about maybe 30, depending on where you are. So anyway, all right, good luck.
3: Summer is on its way.
2: Yes, indeed. Mm-hmm. All right, so let's see, also on its way, school holidays. Oh. Let's see if we can sort some amusements for the family.
4: Yes, have you got someone in your life you need to entertain these school holidays with maybe a trip to the movies?
3: I would say probably my nieces, actually. Okay. My kids are all grown up, but definitely like to hang out with the nieces during the school holidays. This would be fantastic.
2: Lovely. Cute. Well, good luck. Coyote v. Acme.
4: Yep, doubling season pass up for grabs thanks to Pinnacle Films. Good luck.
2: Which, fantastic. Laura, iconic week-long family event kicks off in Claremont in 2 weeks?
3: Would that be the Royal Show?
2: That would make sense, wouldn't it? And yeah. Another thing, perhaps, to take the nieces to.
3: Thank you.
2: Yes, well done.
4: Well done. Okay. A double in season pass, all yours to see Cody versus Acme. Thanks to Pinnacle Films. Go and enjoy yourself.
3: Fantastic. Thank you, guys.
2: You're welcome. Have a good one. Keep an ear out. Plenty more chances to win through the week.
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2: Like Chicken Tree or Red Rooster, surely.
1: Look at you go. Red Rooster it is.
2: Yes.
1: Chicken Tree is too West Australian to be counted on a national basis.
2: Fair enough, fair enough.
1: I think if they had Chicken Tree, they would vote Chicken
2: Tree.
1: Yes,
2: I was going to say, that's the second option. And to be fair, it's probably the healthiest you could go for.
1: Well, I mean, depending on what you pick. But yes,
2: if
1: absolutely.
2: You go for the classic chicken, well, a quarter chicken, you know.
1: My favourite is like the chicken dinner, you know, and that's got veggies in it.
2: Winner, winner.
1: Winner, winner. You know it is. So Red Rooster, then came Taco Bell, then Grilled, then
2: Taco
1: Rolled,
2: Bell.
1: Then Subway. This is according to those specifications. Although, as I say, when it comes to...
2: I've never even seen a Taco Bell.
1: I've seen one. There's one in Thornley. But when it comes to sales figures alone, Macca's easily
2: obviously
1: the biggest earner, turning over some $5 billion annually, which is a lot of fries when you think about it. And what does that say? I think it means you'd rather go somewhere else, but the kids want to go to Macca's.
2: I was going to say, I don't think it's the most enjoyed, but it's just the one that, you know, if
1: it's
2: you need a quick
1: compromise.
2: Snack.
1: Yeah. Yeah.
2: And also the way home from a big night.
1: Yeah, there always is a Macca's
2: there.
1: On the way.
2: Take me there.
1: Yeah. The compromise choice.
2: Yep.
1: 5 to 8.
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1: Hi there, it's Damien Carbon. Two gunmen remain on the run this morning in our southern suburbs, with police stepping up the search for the pair after a shooting in Hamilton Hill early yesterday morning. 37-year-old man was shot in the stomach. Neighbours say they heard screaming and ran out onto the street to find a man there. He remains in hospital this morning after emergency surgery. Police say the men are known to the victim. WA Liberal MP Andrew Hastie says Pauline Hanson's refusal to apologise over a One Nation video calling him a traitor proves she's not fit to lead.
2: I think this sort of nasty, grubby politics underscores Pauline Hanson's true character. And with Australia facing a once-in-a-generation cost-of-living crisis, with artificial intelligence coming at us very hard and fast, I think she's revealed that she doesn't have what it takes to be Prime Minister of this country.
1: And a 30-year-old man from Alkimos has been charged after vision emerged of a 3-year-old behind the wheel of a car.
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1: Another big week for Fremantle fans, with a preliminary final against the Swans in Sydney this Friday night. Tickets for members have just gone on sale, while there's an open training session tomorrow for fans. Well, Fremantle's Mason Cox has this morning revealed to us the moment he celebrated Wharfy time on Friday night while sitting on the bench.
4: Yeah, it was awesome. I think Vossi, whenever he got the free kick and back kicked the goal, I was on the bench losing my damn mind, along with 60,000 other people. It was a great deal.
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5: Kwinana Freeway northbound brake lines, Thomas Road, Citaroli Road, then Farrington Road through to Leach Highway. Waking up now, Old Coast Road northbound at Katarina Drive in Halls Head, Mandurah Road at the Forum and at Allnut Street. Pinjarra Road at Dower Street, again at Lakes Road in Greenfields and Mandurah Road at Gordon Road. Few cars, Mandurah Road northbound at the Safety Bay Road roundabout in Baldivis. Ennis Avenue at Dixon Road in Rockingham at a Q Rockingham Road. Road northbound from Thomas Road to Ancatel Road in Naval Base. If you spot anything else, call 95815 973.